0: 11 control. 10-8, 10-42.
1: 10-4, 20-10. 5-4-6, 5-5-4.

0: 5544. Hi, Dave, that female courtesy transport to her mother's for the night break.
1: Go
0: ahead. She's been advised of her DVP and domestic violence, right? She can show all units clear.
1: Two 2013.

0: Moving Patrol 574. The call I gave you there at Old Delta in reference to the two vehicles, the owner of the vehicle did advise you to stop the wrecker. They're still waiting there at Old Delta. They don't know whether what to do with it, so they're going to wait there for an officer.
1: Cancel.
2: Hey, 574, we're already up here in Van. We'll take care of that for you.
1: Cancel, I appreciate it. 574, is it an MVC or what's the deal on it, Eric? Some car got loaded up and some female was curious online, got loaded up. I guess they're sitting up there waiting.
3: Control 20.
2: Cancel. 546 control. Control on that will be 1050.
3: Spirit in route.
0: Cancel, 2020. Interrupt 2020, you're responding to 491 Arden Lane. 74-year-old female was getting us to use the restroom and fell. This year, her foot can see the a light gray house on the first house on the left.

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0: not worth it.
1: Where can I promote the intervenors who will have this vehicle? It's going to be a fatal safe.
0: It drives off at 2041.

0: 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It's working.
1: Show anyone?
2: Is it all like that?
1: Hey, you want me in?
0: Now it's all.
1: Okay, are we clear?
2: I think it's just a running light there.
1: Simple.

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1: Hold again.
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0: Pop with it.
1: It's out of Arden Lane. I think it's going to be one of the last residences up here for airport execution.
0: Excuse me,
2: 2120. 8-4 Arden Lane Control.
0: Excuse me.

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1: Copy 10-8 off that. Man, what's Plains Racing?
0: Steel Board 2136.

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1: Copy, I'm familiar.
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1: Clear 4307, go ahead.
0: We are transporting 1-2 Thomas.
1: Transport 4308.

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0: 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What about?

0: Authority 3 Control.
1: Authority 3.
0: I'm clear, Bert.
1: 2225,
0: go ahead. Can you make a note for this address that Dakota Green and Bert?
1: Go ahead.
0: Adriana Carter have been trespassed from the residence and left.
1: Yeah, of course, 2225.

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1: I guess.
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1: Ah, 10-4, 22-47.

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Having chest pain and stomach pain as well.

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0: Need your Park Force County, France, be there at the apartment. Have a friend of a family member that's there at the apartment making threats to burn down the apartment. He has grabbed a gas can, went inside of an apartment. We're trying to get the apartment number now.
1: Okay, and 4, just keep me updated on being around.
0: That's
1: 10-4. Oh, 10-4 control.
0: 5-10-4.
1: Not out of the vehicle. Do you have a call going?
0: That's 10-4. It's going to be 881 County French Road, East County French Apartment. Looks like it's going to be apartment 21. Have a friend that's there at the apartment. Steve. Under the influence, making threats to burn down one of the apartments. He has grabbed a gas can, went inside the apartment. We're still trying to get further now.
1: Can't afford to put me on that as well.

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0: 10-4. Male subject seems to be a Caleb Meadow, making threats and everything else. Looks like he's also had a confrontation with his girlfriend. She choked her out recently. They're advising she's also still got a black eye now. He's in the apartment by himself, unknown of any other weapons. Looks like apartment 21.
1: Are you about to just have the gas can and threaten to burn down the place? No other weapons.
0: 10-4. Made threats to burn the place down, grabbed the gas can, went inside the apartment.
1: 10-4.

0: 546 control, I'll be 215 as well.
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Tony Branch Apartment C, 881, Tony Branch Road, structure fire, 2323. Thank you.

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1: One.
0: Be on that list of people to respond.
1: Yeah, 10-4.
0: That's a copy.
1: That's a copy. 5-4-6-5-5-4-5-7-4. Be advised this time.
2: 4-11, control.
1: Female subject is out of the apartment.
2: 10-4, 23-24. 10-4.
1: We're still trying to confirm if the building's on fire or not yet. Fire department and EMS is on, has been timed.
3: Well, can you get a direction of travel if he leaves? Or is he just walking?
1: Right now, he's still outside. We've got him on public service still.

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0: 10-4, show you in route, 2325. You're responding to the Tony Branch Department. Have a possible structure fire. It's unclear at this time.

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1: 554, what's your point? 554, what's your point?
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2: Passing.
0: 60's transporting the DNH.
1: Alright, okay, four, we're how far behind you?
2: Hey, camp around there.
3: Hey, 53, 891 en route. Camp 4-5 Center, show you in route, 2326. At the original call, they advised that the curtains were on fire inside of an apartment with an intoxicated male with a gas can. Male subject supposedly at this time not in the apartment, cannot confirm that the apartment is on fire. No one will go in and look for us.
0: Okay, is law enforcement around?
3: 10-4.

0: 499 to the throwing rail.
1: 10-4-4-9-9, Cheyenne Route 2328. Series bomb, Tony Branch Apartments, the apartment C, apartment 21, or building C, apartment 21. Intoxicated male was inside of a residence with a gas can making threats to burn it down. Caller advised 574 that it was curtains were on fire. Male subject supposedly has left the scene at this time. Caller just advised he's left the apartment at this time. He's going to be in a newer silver Buick, driving extremely regularly.
0: Copy of platform. Stand by. They're already in route. 451 to control, being
1: route. 451, show you in route. 2329. Should just say that he had left out of, or he had left out of the apartment.
2: 2329.
1: Out of Tony's friend.
3: They advise it's SUV or just a newer Buick.

0: to be a four-door silver Buick, and it is a sedan.
1: Ten
0: 10-4, what's your location? Fire department's wanting to know.
1: Myself, 546 coming out and drawing now. I think 554 is a little closer enough.
0: 499.
1: 499, go ahead.
0: Law enforcement's coming down Drawdy.
1: That's garbage.

0: again, is responding via us, verbalizing us now that the male subject, when he left, had a crowbar in his hand.
1: 401 control.
0: 401.
2: I'm coming in the race seat now.
1: Just on fire.
0: As of right now, they're revising the fire is out.
1: Painful.
3: 499 on scene.
0: On scene 2331. On scene 2331.
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0: 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You show me an area. 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
3: 10-4, 2323.
1: Yeah, traffic.
3: 433.
2: You want anything else up there?
4: Hey, 554, if you don't see that car up there, I'm going to probably go on fast, like, towards the speed mark.
1: Right now, the fire's out. We're getting ready to go inside.
0: Yeah,
1: the thermal and check everything out.
0: Coming past the church now.
2: 10-4, I'll go ahead and head on up there.
4: 10-4,
2: 401 to control.
0: Charles, you have either silver or white.
3: Yeah.
2: You can go ahead and cancel 800.
1: 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Can you stack that control?
3: VNA in progress.
1: VNA 4, what's the address? What's the detail?
3: 10-4, 19138 Printer Road. Should be there at the foot of the mountain. Have a female called in, advised that on her garage, the door's cracked open. Can possibly see two people inside the residence or inside the garage. No vehicles outside or anything that they've come in.
1: Is the female's name Sally Dunlap, by any chance?
3: Negative, Bender.
4: 10-4,
3: be
4: 10-15 tonight. 10-4, 2335. 546, I'll be 10-15 tonight as well. 554, you 10-4
3: over there. Blue Patrol, station 800 members. Canceled to the poster department. 2335. 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
1: Good.
0: Did you have traffic? We heard something on the radio that said they can't count. Four 401 just canceled for the Tony Brain Department call. I'll pay you.

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2: Yeah, that's it, Ronnie. Kind of pulled up on the map.
1: Cancel.
0: Cancel, it is. It should be right there at the foot of the mountain.
1: Cancel, we're coming by. Lee Mart now.
0: Stand for. Looks like as soon as you cross the track should be the first house.
1: Stand for?

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0: Negative, it's a VN in progress to one of the phone boxes.
1: Or where's it at? And what's the details on it in the phone box?
0: PM4, one of the boxes for the phone company that's sitting right there to the mouth of Shreve Drive on Route 17. Have an unknown male, ball cap, possibly a gray shirt, unsure. No vehicle that they can see. He's trying to access the box now.
1: Control, put myself 546 on that. We'll be 1017. This will be pretty extended, so just make sure you tell them that if they're still in line.
0: 10-4, 2358.

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0: Crater near Tony's Ranch, 574.
1: Yeah, he's on the right side of the road wearing a gray hoodie with a hood over top of him. Right there he is.

0: 546 Central.
1: Five four six.
0: We got that mail obtained from that Spanish branch call right here at the Route 3 Racing Park. Shows on Route 2, the Racing Waddle, locate that vehicle. 554 has got that mail, 1015.
1: 10-4,
0: 0-0-20. See if any additional calls on that Washington Heights V&A.
1: Negative. The guy was on his way home, saw her. He went on to his residence.
0: Pretty good.
1: Here, I'm going to be

0: we're out with that car patrol. It's going to be on Short Creek, just past the Y here.
1: Off 10-4-0-0-22.

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0: 46 Control. Wilmington, I'm here. Can you call that caller back, Tony Branch, and tell her that we're about 1017 back to there? We got to follow up with her one more time.
1: Four,
0: stand by. 3574.
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0: Off
1: Campbell, 0048. Go ahead and clear out the NA at Washington Heights as well. We'll follow up with it.
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1: Clears your 52 again.
0: It's working out for you, Thomas.
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0: I'm Van Control and Ian is available. Jeffrey.
1: Okay.
0: New Year's Pond, 19602-19602, Spruce River Road, Jeffrey. As you come out of C call, it's going to be the house on your right, brick house in the curve. I say that someone was in our basement, and that this time they've got out. They've been knocking on those windows, possibly have ran to, towards the next door neighbors at this time.
1: People.

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0: 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I'll be in route to Southwest.
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0: Is in route.
1: In route 419, you're responding to 417 River Avenue, Boiling Rose. 30-year-old male, shortness of breath, chest pain. Officer said he had a lump appear on his leg within the last 24 hours. And it's hot to touch. It's going to be a brick house.

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Respond to the Van Bridge, area of the Van Bridge. Have reported house fires. 520.

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Van, going to be in the area of the Van Bridge, have reported house fire, 522.

0: good.
1: What's the details on the call?
0: Just call in from the Exxon. They were driving by the area of the bridge, and they just called in a house fire.
1: Yeah, two forms sitting here looking at it. Got a two-story type five. A working fire, heavy flame of the second division.

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0: Still all parked up for this.
1: Just you guys.
0: If we'll go ahead and next three departments off. Two patrol, I copy page, I'm on my way to the station.
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2: control.
1: Good.
2: In route
1: 527, you copy direction?
2: Yeah. 615, 600. Good. You're out of there. Okay. Break. 656. Control will be on 6.
1: 527.
2: Give me a 2-story residential heavy fire shown from the 2nd Division. We'll be going offensive.
1: Stand for it.

0: 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All members respond. Van in the area of the Van Bridge, two-story structure fire, 529.
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1: QAT Patrol. I asked him if they want an engine or manpower up there.
2: 615 code 2, just manpower right now. I'll let you know forever when I get on the scene.
1: That's right.

0: 301 to control.
1: 301, yeah.
0: I copy the page being route just in a moment, ma'am.
1: 10-4.
2: Control 604.
1: Good. Can I get the fire control? I'm on the inside. Six zero four. Did we copy? You do have someone inside the residence.
2: If we all help, we're going to try to get it out. We're going to confirm it.
1: Four copies. 533.

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0: route 41.
1: 542.

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1: 5-5.
0: What's your location?
1: Coming past Dixon Church.
0: Bravo. When do you get here being passed?
1: 10-4. We got 4 and 8 extra bottles.
0: Ten four, just whoever's able, be packed up.
2: I'm leaving work. I'll be there to assist you with whatever you gotta do later in this mess.
0: Repeat that.
2: And I'm leaving work. I'll be there to help you out with what you got going on here in a minute.
0: Yep.

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0: Level 556 en route.
1: On the bracing side, the 14116 Daniel Boone Parkway, 46-year-old female, head injury, previous, got staples out yesterday. She's now vomiting, severe headache.

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0: Did you make contact with the fire marshal's office?
1: Negative. 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
1: Copy.

0: Moon Patrol 604. 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The fire marshal's just wanting to place a call into you. Is it still the 915 number?
1: Yes, ma'am. 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
3: in
1: between Ashford Road School and Amar. Said the vehicle's on top, but the driver's out of the vehicle. Could be a maroon car.
3: Gina.
0: Hey, it's a vehicle in the ditch at Ashford.

0: 10-4. I'll have an extended ETA on that. If you can, get email me the contact number, and if we have any fire, anybody gets on scene, see if they can snap a couple pictures for me.
1: 10-4, we're phoning them now.
2: 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Ashford, NBC, unknown injuries, 650.
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0: huevos.
1: Luke Wilson, 400 members respond. 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
0: Did you get any further information, this call, man?
1: It's confirmed. Fire marshal's en route from Mingo County. ETA about 1 hour. Fire department's still on scene. 10-4,
0: that's what I was about to request. Thank you.
1: 10-4.

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3: I have Cooper coming out early. He's got to get ready there real quick. He'll go take care of that in Ashford and whatever else might be holding. Break.
2: Go ahead.
3: If you need anything, where you're at.
2: Nah, I should be fine right now. I'm letting stuff calm down. I'm going to get some photographs and wait on the fire marshal.
3: Okay, roger that. Control, did you copy? Cooper's coming out there as soon as he gets ready.
1: Cooper copies.

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0: I'll be on duty, Perry.
1: Yeah, 4659, Dragon.
0: Everything pending.
1: Yeah. The car wreck is actually, should be in the area, the gray skull roll over in the ditch.

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1: 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She's running a fever.

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1: It's going to be apartment D10.
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0: 3-0 control. Control, I've been out here with Gibson on this firing van. Do we have anything pending or active?
1: Negative.

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0: At the old Bob and B's bar. 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

0: Authority, 30 Control. I'm in the area. 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Copy. She said what kind of vehicle she in.
1: No, she's not there. She just drove past us and called me.

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1: 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Oh, you got traffic jam. 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

0: 16 control. I'll be out here with 33 and 11.
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0: 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While trying to rescue the dog bit a traveler lady and got loose, and it's still around. I'm clear.
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0: 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I will 0-8 in Chelsea.
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0: 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Repeating, Patriot 604. Respond to 157, Costas Lane and Dorothy at 11:08.
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1: 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Also having shortness of breath.
0: Simple. Can you add 600 to that? Maybe they can help him out before we can get there.

0: 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I call it Brady. I'll be right back.
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1: 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EMS is en route from Danville.
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0: 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What EMS room do you have enough with?
1: It's going to be 21 from Danville.
0: Simple.

0: 6, 11, and 20. Go ahead for 21. 21, are you in route to Meyer Street?
1: Affirmative.
0: I got a patient update when you're ready to copy.
1: Go ahead.
0: Got a 72-year-old male, BP's 160 over 70, heart rate of 76. You know, glucose is 37, we're administering one oral glucose tablet.
1: Copy. Thank you.

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0: O2 stat is currently 81, high 15 is 86.

0: 6, thanks, Charlie. Traffic stop. Temple, go ahead. Lit Creek Storage Units, 28, Oscar 7, November 123. Oscar 7, November 123. It's going to be a red Mitsubishi.
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16 and troll. Go to 27 by name and date of birth when you're ready. George Grimes. 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Grimes going to be spelled golf, Romeo, indigo. Echo Sierra. Birthday 6/30/1974.

0: 16, E-Echo 679383, George Grimes from Blair. He has surrendered West Virginia 0 points.
1: Favorable. Have any tape good things?
0: Stand by, I'm checking out.
2: 60. 60,
3: clearly, it means office return.
2: 10-4, clear, 1136.
0: 16, he's negative 15.
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0: 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West Madison Grocery, 28 Delta Tango Victor 935. It's going to be a Kia, black Kia.
1: Just a little bit of

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0: 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They're transporting the one, Charles, hey, Memorial off of Raleigh.
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0: 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Michael Wayne, 28, November 4, Alpha 234. 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
1: 16, good.
0: It's 6722 6 Mile Road. Address for Mitchell Plaza. Male trespassing on the property. He since left. She said it's been an ongoing issue. She just wants to know if officer can give her a call.
2: Did you see a full ride that was her the other day?
0: Handful.

0: 16 control, all officers to be clear from that address, negative contact.
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0: 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I'll be at 21809 Spruce River Road, 1715.
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1: 16, go ahead.
0: Yeah. 16 at 58 Bluebird Drive, Ridgeview. I have an active domestic. The fellow has her boyfriend, Donald Gillespie. It's kicking her in the stomach. The caller is now outside. Separated herself from her boyfriend. There is no weapons involved.
1: 10-4, is both parties still on scene?

0: 220 available unit to Anvil.
1: Three control, where you go?
0: 380, I have an MVC that occurred at the red light in between Exxon and Walgreens. It's a red Ford Focus and a Lincoln. They have pulled off into the Walgreens parking lot. There's no injuries.
1: Come on.

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0: 16 control. Is this address going to be up, Richard? You holler.
1: Yeah, 10-4. It's on your right, right after you pass Wall Rose Drive on Ridgeview Hollow.

0: 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One thing.
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0: We just tried calling her back multiple times to get her to voicemail.
1: I've swept the residence inside and out. 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
0: 10-4,
2: hey, 16, I believe that Glizzy subject might have 29 as well.
1: Damn, 4.

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0: Controlling will be 10A from this signal 6. If you don't care, email me a copy of that CAD sheet.
1: Yes, 1445.

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0: Tip 4, I appreciate it. 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
1: They want to run up and put it out. 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
0: For all I know. It was at the 58 Blue Road Drive, where'd you get?
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0: Got low enough.

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0: 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Being here momentarily.
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0: 451's in route.
1: Four five one straight route 1526. 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You on Ridgeview Hallway, right past Wild Rose Drive. Law enforcement on scene. There's a domestic. They went inside and bought it. They built a fire in the snow. The residents there, they're not heavy snow out there. Just want the guys to come up there and put it out.
0: That's copy.

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1: 451, go ahead.
0: What we got?
1: Got a domestic over Grandview Hollow. They feel the fire and the stove setting smoke in the house up real fast. Law enforcement west of us come in.
0: Did you bring anything else?
1: That's up to you, Chief.
0: Any more?

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1: Address going to be 58 Bluebird Drive in Ridgeview. You're on Ridgeview Hall at the right as soon as you pass Wild Rose Drive on your right. Law enforcement was out there for a domestic. They advised nobody was there on scene. And when they went to the house, there was, looked like they had built a fire in the stove and it was heavy smoke they just wanted to put out.
0: Danforth.

0: 6 then, control. I'm going to be out here at the beginning of Ridgeview Holler with the original caller from that domestic earlier.
1: 10-4, 51 control, just around.
2: 10-4, route 1544, responding to Black Diamond Harbor's Villa 5. 85-year-old female, catheter isn't draining since last night. They said she's in pain. The health nurse was there earlier and flushed it, but it didn't help.

0: Bueno,
1: Oh, thank you. 1547.

0: 451 control.
1: Four, five, one,
0: go ahead. Here, mouth read through hollow right now with law enforcement. They're wanting us to wait on them before we go up there. And we'll go up.
2: Six, thank you, Drew.
1: Good.
2: I spoke with the female. She stated she has not wished to press any charges, but I will be giving her a courtesy ride back up to that residence to retrieve her items, and I'll be with her, break for mileage.
0: Good. 80399, 80399. 451 to 456. Go ahead. Chief, you want to hang up first to Mouth Ridge U-Haul? I'm going to eat up here. We're starting back up hall now with law enforcement to go up here to us.
3: Yeah, well, we're coming by you set now.
0: That's gone.

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0: 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I'll be giving that same female a courtesy ride to a friend's house, unknown of the address. 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

0: 6 in control. The address is going to be 8346 Ridgeview Nellis Road. Break.
1: Good.
0: End of a courtesy ride. 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
1: 21, Sheridan, out 1711. Address 86 Navy Lane, Paddleton. 59-year-old female, shortness of breath. Is on home road 2 and does have history of COPD via yellow trailer. They said that they'll be watching for you.
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0: 16, the area of the Coon Center, about half a mile past the Coon Center on Northbound Lane, have a report of a unknown male sitting against the road sign with his head down. They're just wanting him checked on.
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1: 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Could be a white trailer with a blue roof.

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1: En route 1752, respond to 8850 Coal River Road and say, 23-year-old female has a high fever, possible pneumonia.

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1: At 35 there in Huntsville Road, Alabama, there was the destruction fire we had earlier this morning. There is multiple people there that multiple people there, and they are pulling the police tape off and going into the house.

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0: 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They don't believe it. 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
0: Traffic stop 119 north near 6 Mile, Black, Pontiac.
1: 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Off 10-4.

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0: good. 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